0: Ladies and gentlemen, mesdames et messieurs, Damen und Herren, from what was once an inarticulate mass of lifeless tissues, may I now present a cultured, sophisticated man about town.
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0: 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Let's do something. Let's make a bet. 'Cause I better have you.
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1: 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That was one of his first hits, you know. 25 years ago it came out. 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
1: I'm Chief Warrant Officer 3, Tressa Markwart from Brooklyn Park. 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

Remember the no smoking sections in restaurants? It's so weird when we look back at it now, but it was a normal thing back then. There could be a new non-something section in restaurants. Non-what? Do you know? 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